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Hey yo, this goes out to all the bungered up freaks all over the world. Do you have your hands up in the air? Well then, wave them like a Chuck Punjabi tonight. 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

Sir, this is the LA Express, non-stop from Mumbai to Los Angeles. This funky-ass train's gonna take you to the promised land. So get set for the joyride of your life.

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